0: 209-206. I have a shot fired in the area.
1: 209. 206.
0: 139 Hall Norwood Road Southeast. Said he was out walking his dog and the neighbor Austin shot towards him, possibly in the area. Wants to press charges.

0: over 25. You can put me on that. 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
1: 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Thirty-three, 76, everything okay?
0: 10-4.
2: Fifty-four, I'm 10-8.
1: I copy.
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3: 115 en route.
1: I copy. 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
1: 85.
0: It happened at the Vinton Mall Girl Salon on 164 Old Mouse Creek Road, Northwest. She calls advising that she can meet you at the Calvies on 2889 Water Level Highway. It's going to be in a blue Model 3 Tesla. Says that she has a video of a hit and run she can show you as well. Her ETA is going to be about 10 minutes. Your contact person is going to be a Rebecca Note.

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0: 1231 Old Lower River Road Northwest. It's going to be a vacant residence, and there's a maroon Lincoln parked in the driveway with a male inside.
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0: 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I'll be out at 850. 850 is what the neighbor's exhaust is coming from.
1: I copy.

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1: 10-4, can you copy one, please?
0: Yeah, go ahead.
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0: Good copy.

0: 3340, 3341. Will you copy an NVA, no injuries in the roadway?
1: 40, I'm about to be 97 on that.
0: Second.
2: 41, I'll clear off right that way.
0: Not copy, thank you. It's a BMW versus a phone pole there.
3: Can you verify that 1231 address? There is no house at this location.
0: I copy.

0: So too.
1: Go ahead.
0: He's done shooting for the night, but he does have a range set up and was shooting in a safe manner. I'm taking him here.
1: Copy. Two of seven, no answer on call back.
0: 10-4. You can probably show us in service for now. We'll just try and check the area.
1: I copy.
2: What are you on the
1: thing? Yeah.

All units sent with a copy of Bolo S-75. All units Bolo I-75 southbound at the 18 for a white tractor trailer speeding and all over the roadway. Timeout 2024.

0: calling you to send out for a reckless driver bolo. All units, come on, Cal Fire tractor trailer with a wide trailer on it, new riding or numbers on the back. Says it's all over the roadway. Last seen passing the 18.4 heading southbound on I-75. Any contact is heard to stop. Timeout's going to be 2025. He's saying that's the first house on the left when you turn onto Old Lower River from Lower River. Looks like an old white house with that maroon Lincoln still in the driveway.
1: 10-4, so possibly 2186 Old Lower.
0: Yeah, that's what it looks like on the map.
1: 10-4. We'll be en route.
0: Copy.
1: I'm 97.
0: 41, I copy.

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0: 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Narcotics traffic, 850 Old Paso Place Northeast, right in front of Fort Knox Storage. Have a 12-year-old on the phone that found a needle in the roadway.

0: Zanaga. Will you copy a law assist EMS?
1: 44.
0: It's going to be at 3818 Georgetown Road Northwest. We're adding a lot of this due to Mel there's been using meth for the past 6 days now. Pick on Georgetown Road Northwest.
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0: 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Be advised, PD is en route. 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
0: He called back. His vehicle left and you can cancel.
1: Jules, I would also stop by that property and just make sure everything's secure.
0: I got me.

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1: Really?
0: Forty, everything okay?

0: Edward 17, 1081. Lower River, at Old Lower River, Tennessee 239, Baker Falls, Zebra Lincoln.
1: Two seven, I'm out with him if you'll just hold my previous.
2: Copy.
3: Three 41.
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0: No copy.
2: You can cancel 44, I'll be
0: around. 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
1: Bye, social.
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0: Hey, do you have an ATI on payday?
1: EMS is asking for an ETA for you. Looks like the mail found where EMS was staging at.
2: Three to 5 minutes.
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3: They have a 3 to 5 minute ETA.
4: Joseph.
1: Your first one is Lopez Gomez. 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Your second one is not on file.
4: Joseph.

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0: 17. We'll be 10-8 warning back and rest of that other.
1: Okay, copy.
2: Samantha
3: Thulin, Asian Cuisine, 4478, Furniture Row, Northwest. Caller's arriving. He's a homeless male that's in the store here, and they've asked him to leave, and he won't leave. He's going to be wearing a gray tank top, basketball shorts, and pink Nikes. So he's still in the area there, currently by 1000 Degree Pizza. Said he's possibly carrying a bottle of alcohol with him. Unsure about weapons in the bag as well.
2: 44, I'll be in route with 54.
3: Check off.
2: They want them vans.
3: Stand by. I can ask real quick. 54. Looks like they do want him banned for the lens if you have contact with him.
4: 11. Yes, ma'am. Will you show me getting out at 3818, please?
3: Yes, ma'am.
2: Sorry. 54, I'm going 97.
3: Check off, please.

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1: I copy.
2: MDQ, I'm clear back in service, thank you.
1: I copy.
3: Go ahead.
1: We had another caller on this. Have you made contact with the male there on scene?
3: 10-4, I got contact with him right now.
1: I copy, thank you.

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1: 54, yeah, go ahead.
0: 122-770-630.
1: Yeah, copy. Go ahead.
2: Can you see if you can find a responsible party for this address? There's back doors open, appears to be forced entry, residence is clear.
1: I copy.

0: 318 for 85.
1: Fine, sir.
0: Are you inside?
1: I'm around the back. Four.
2: Go ahead.
1: 84, he's going to be valid negative.

0: Kill them. There's no previous at that address or the one behind it. I also called the RP back to try to get any info and didn't get a hold of them.
1: Yes, 14, 10, 8, 10, 7.
0: Last unit, I walked on you.
1: Yes, 14, be 10, 8, 10, 7.
0: I copy. 207, he's actually wanting a phone call from an officer now.
2: Simple.
3: Thirty-three, eighty-six, ten, eight.
0: I copy.

0: 35. 85, go ahead.
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0: No copy.
2: And I'm out with him.
0: No copy.

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1: Yes.
0: Ride to Maine, into mileage 768.6.
1: I copy.

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1: Thank you.

James Asbury Drive, Northwest Apartment 1. Caller is facing that a female is intoxicated here banging on the door. Says there's a male there as well that's possibly intoxicated. Says the male walked the female out. Caller saying the male's name is partially Mark, unknown last name, unknown name for the female there. Says it's all verbal except for the banging.

0: 40, everything okay still?
1: Okay, I'm 10-4.
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0: Go ahead.
2: Both units will be 10-8. I'll be 10-8 with a vandalism report.
0: I copy. 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
1: Go ahead.
0: 1900 block of Waterloo, I'm sorry, Dry Valley Road. It'll be Tennessee 432, Baker Robert King David. Displayed on a dark colored Mercedes.
1: Copy.
0: Sorry, it's going to be inaccurate.
1: Check copy.

0: four, one right.
1: Are you going to 469 Davis Lane Northwest? 469 Davis Lane Northwest.

0: 这会儿。
1: 对。
0: Fought is valid and clear.
1: Was there any history?
0: Yeah, there's extensive history, crashes, speeding, failure to pay for insurance.
1: Temple, I'll be busy on a citation.
0: Yeah, copy.

0: What was the last radio traffic?
1: He's taking Mitchell Road. Leave it to a tree in the roadway.

0: Okay.
1: We're good. You can show all you have tonight.
0: Yeah, copy.

0: 3390. Can you copy an investigation unknown?
1: What?
0: It's going to be near 2nd Street Southeast, Wildwood Avenue Southeast. 3363 called in, said that a woman flagged him down while he was at the gas pumps there. Said that she was in a blue Kia Soul, said that her autistic juvenile walked away from the house. Last seen wearing a blue 6'7 t-shirt, possible basketball shorts. Should be a white male. Said she just needs someone to calm him down and try to possibly get him back home.

0: 41 for you.
1: Yeah, copy.
0: Right.
1: We now have another caller on this. Says that your caller's going to be at 2nd and Linden now. Did advise a juvenile is severely autistic. Says that he will stay one day and then will run away again tomorrow. This is going to be the caller that's going to end up blue key assault now calling this in. She just advised she needs help getting him into the car.
0: I'll be two man with Baker 502 till further.
1: I copy.

0: Nani, just be advised, your caller has an 8-year-old daughter in the car with her as well. Did advise that the autistic son had twisted his sister's arm earlier today and also kicked the caller in the leg. Says it's the third time he's hit her in the past. Call takers can hear the juvenile in the background saying that the caller hurts him too. Says he's not injured right now. And says that 8-year-old doesn't need medical attention either.
1: I can understand
0: your traffic.
1: You can show us how it's linking in.

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1: I copy.

0: 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And I.
1: No copy. .4485, we copy in the NVA, no injuries in the roadway. It's going to be near APD 40 overhead bridge road northeast. Color sizing, there's a black Chevy Camaro and a Toyota Corolla involved in the NVA here. Since it's just past the overhead bridge road, caller couldn't confirm that though. Trying to get further for you. Okay. 41, go ahead.
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2: 41, I'm going to make inbound on 8:40 or outbound on 8:40.
1: 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It's going to be outbound.
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0: You can just log that in the CAD, please. I've got one for you to copy.
1: Go ahead with it.
0: 113-664-045.
1: I copy.
2: 44, are they on this mail band?
1: Copy. Says they just want to make sure he's okay. Says he's been wandering around there all day.
3: Going to put me back in with a citation.
1: Copy.
4: You double check that for us, please.
1: Yeah, copy.

0: Ford, wind copy, 28 from Kansas.
1: 41, go ahead with it.
0: 487, Baker Queen North, Tom.
1: That copy.
2: Yeah, we're 20,000.
1: Good.
2: We have road department en route. It's hanging over the road. It's passable on one side.
1: I copy. Joy.
3: Good.
1: Tucker is revoked and clear.
3: 10-4, what's the reason for revocation?
4: I thought it was going to be the same mail we had contact with earlier.
1: We're unsure.
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1: I copy.

0: two tuners, well.
1: Six and route.
2: I copy. It's going to be at 151 Gold Star Drive Southwest, Jackson Manufacturing. Airflow alarm. It's just showing zone 9. No further description on that. No other alarms activated right now, except the alarm did activate again earlier today, but it's not going off currently. Edward 25, Road Department en route.
3: 25, I'll copy.
2: Go ahead.
0: We had a fire there earlier today. See if you can make contact with somebody there.
2: I copy.

0: Anyways, that's how I got ran. 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
1: Nine-one-four, Baker Robert Frank Zebra, expiration is 1/27 on a 2012 blue Mazda MZ6 to David Tucker of Cleveland, NSR.

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0: 125-074-260.
2: Yeah.
0: Second's going to be 113-494-387. Third's going to be 144-646-308. Fourth is going to be 161-165-993.
1: Check off.
3: Yeah, okay. I've got a visual on the hopper. Looks like there's smoke in it. Can they confirm that?

0: I've got smoke showing. Go ahead and knock this out as a strike.
1: I copy.
2: Hey, Finn, you want us to pull up where we were last time?
0: The same area.
2: Copy that.
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1: The RP said that he had told the employees on scene to turn on the sprinkler system to contain the fire from earlier today.
0: Okay. I'm not sure that that's the cause of the alarm. I've got smoke showing.
1: Okay, I copy.
2: Hey, Andy Porgram.
1: I copy. Are you clear of the details? Go ahead.

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0: 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APD at Blue Springs, inbound. Silver Dodge pickup, standby for 28. 203, Baker John, Frank, David.
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0: me dice que es camino de aquí.
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0: 078-510-757. And I have a South Carolina for you as well.
1: Go ahead with that, North Carolina.
0: South Carolina, 104-496-422.
1: Okay.
0: Six.
1: 506, you're going to 197 Chili Road Northeast. 197 Chili Road Northeast.

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2: 209.
0: This is third party info. It's the father. He says it's some apartment complex at Linda Drive and Grove Avenue. I'm still trying to find an address. His stepdaughter's there on scene with a current boyfriend who's refusing to leave. We don't know if it's physical and unknown weapons.

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0: 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The engine four will be on the hydrant.
1: I'm Linda.
2: Copy.
3: Bank service. I'm quite a ways out from those two.
2: I copy.
1: Ladder four. When you get here, stage your apparatus at that south gate. It'll be behind where I'm parked. I might try to figure out a way to get you in here and set you up. I'm not sure if you can reach it or not, but go ahead and stage right there behind me when you get here.
4: Okay. Dispatch, show ladder four on the team.
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2: Go ahead.
1: Your female there, last name Shiro, is going to be valid. She's showing one out of Nevada for probation violation for larceny. It's going to be limited extradition, female radius out of Nevada. She's negative locals.

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0: Copy.

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1: King Edward 18, Mr. Victor Tom Henry 7058, displayed on Chevy Impala.
0: Nani, your radio is kind of fuzzy. I got Baker Tom 7058.
1: Baker Tom Henry 7058, displayed on a Chevy Impala.
0: Okay, thank you.
2: They're both GOA. I'll be 10 there for now.
0: Back up.

0: 41, everything okay? Four, everything okay?
1: 41, 10-4.
2: My 506.
0: Go ahead.
2: Six, we're on to Bradley, 27.2.
0: They're copy. Copy.
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0: Go ahead.
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0: Tuna.
1: Go ahead.
0: Bart, you stated that it was all verbal, all units back to Nick.
1: I got me.

0: combat service.
1: Nani, the deal I got from you was 082-679-592. Not sure anything on that.
2: The last number is 6. It should be 596.
1: Copy, thank you.

0: 210 ladder 4.
1: Ladder 4.
0: Captain, we've accessed what we needed to reach. And I think we're going to be good. I don't believe that you can get your apparatus in here anyway. And we have plenty of personnel. You can return to service if you want to.
1: Okay, we'll see if we get out of here and we'll do that. Thanks.

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1: Go ahead.
0: He should have suspended DL for failure to answer pay original violation from 9/26 of 2002 to indefinite. Assuming negative, NCIC Local's Claire Hamilton.

0: 3386.
1: Did you say you're 10-4?
0: 3386.
1: 86, go ahead.
0: 10-8, continuing.

0: Cincinnati. We have the event.
1: Nani, what did you need me to copy?
0: A VIN number, please.
1: Go ahead with it.
0: 2 Golf, 1 William, Tom 5, 8 Nora, 0 8, 9 2, 2 8, 4 5, 8.
1: Yeah, copy.

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1: Go ahead.
0: Yes, ma'am, we're ending 32.0.
1: Okay.

0: 507, did you copy us in service?
1: Yes, sir.
0: Network, let's not pop that one in.
1: Yeah, I'll get it when I get off 911.
0: No worries.
1: Frank Henry, showing you SR.
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1: 40.
0: So I'm at the Cleveland State Place, 2100 Candy Lane Northwest. College advising, him and his girlfriend broke up. She's the owner of the skate rink here. Susie needs to get some of his belongings. Should be a miscellaneous items in the mower. The ex-girlfriend's the one that's requesting an officer to come with a caller to come get the items. Your caller will be in a 2016 black Chevy Silverado with a trailer attached. Just be aware that he does have a BB gun on him, but that's it.
2: 41, I'm close to that. I'll take that.
0: Yeah, copy.
1: Well, yeah, copy direct. Thank you.

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1: 10-7.
0: Copy.
2: This is 41, I'm out from Echo.
0: Echo. Two oh seven, Edward 17, business form.
1: Go for both.
0: Cleveland Country Club, 345 Kyle Lane Northwest. Gotten two alarms for perimeter motion and overhead door.
3: Yeah, I'm 10-15.

0: Edward 22, 10-8.
1: I copy. I need that traffic thing come through.
2: 10-15 route.
1: I copy.
3: Before you can return. I forgot about the car.
4: You're good. It's forward in service.
1: Hi, copy.

0: Hello, sorry, ma'am.
1: Go ahead.
0: They had a rekindle in their hopper again. The blue system is going to be running for the rest of the night, and the alarm will be going off. They do have someone here on fire watch all night. All units will be back in service. Command be terminated.
1: I copy. Time is 22:24.

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0: 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Have you copied some info for the call?
1: Go ahead.
0: Marcus Rivers, 826-71. Should be in a white four-door 2005 Dodge Ram 1500 registered to him, if you can run an RQ04 on that. And then if you don't mind, can you just call Hamilton and Polk and McMahon and just see if they've had a run-in with that name tonight, please?
1: I copy.

0: 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I talked to the Tennessee one already.
1: Good.
0: Tennessee 122-112-586.
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0: Second, Lowry. 354, Baker, Queen, Zebra Tom.
1: What was that numbers on the first part of that tag?
0: 354.

0: So, like, will you advise if you're able to locate a registration for that mail, please?
1: Yeah, I've got it. It's Baker David Young, 8232. I'm checking that tag with the surrounding counties as well.
0: Joe 8202, are you busy at the moment?
2: 1050.
0: Hey, would you mind to check that tag in our system and see if it's up today?
2: I'm right in the process of it. Mm-hmm.

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1: 86, go ahead.
0: 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I've got a deal.
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0: It's going to be 087-180-981, TN License.
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0: It's saying that no results found, so I don't know if that's something to do with this VPN or not, but it's not giving me anything back on it.

0: 1096, 1035, FY. First DL you gave me is coming back. Sentence six, I apologize. First DL you gave me is coming back to Michael Brock. He's going to have a license in another state, and I can find that for you. Should be in Florida. Showing one out of Georgia for a simple assault, in-state pickup only, negative locals. Second's coming back to a Michaela Inman, suspended DL for failure to file insurance from 11-24-24 to indefinite, negative NCIC locals. Go ahead.
1: Can you see line 60?
0: Yes.
2: Correct.
0: Yeah, copy.

0: Exit.
1: Go ahead.
0: Found Mr. Michael Brox, DL from Florida. Show expired. Also showing a note on here that says prior suspension for refusal to submit a lawful test of breath, urine, or blood. Go ahead.
1: Yes, ma'am, we're available.
0: I copy.

calling. Is somebody from Bolo from the county? Oh, you know, it's on the lookout for a black male with dreads. Name is Marcus Rivers. Birthday's going to be 2/26 of 71. Last seen driving a 2005 white Dodge Ram 1500 Tennessee tag of boy David Young 8232. Unknown direction of travel. Last contact at 1750 hours on today's date. Unknown destination. Believed to be missing, endangered. Does have cardiac history and death as well. Phone is in the process of being pinged. Also, be advised he does work construction between Knoxville and Chattanooga. Unknown last seen wearing outfit. Any contact, observe, check welfare. Contact the county. Timeout for me, 2251.

0: 41, everything okay? On Parkway. 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
1: Good cookies.

0: 7-7. Can you run over to the Cleveland Skate Park on Candy's Lane and check on 41 with the city? He's not answering his radio.
1: 10-4, I just drove by. He appeared to be fine, just standing there. I'll check on him again.
0: You can cancel. He finally answered.
1: 10-4.

0: No, no, no.
1: Five by nine, you're going 650 Paul Palm Parkway. 650 Paul Palm Parkway Northeast, 650 Paul Palm Parkway Northeast. Patient will be in the lobby. This is going to be the table hall at least.
2: Two, one, 10-28. Tennessee Baker Lincoln King 8274.
1: Baker Lincoln King 8274, expiration 10/26 on a 2016 white Ram 250. Michael Green out of Cleveland, NSR.
2: Temple.

0: Joey, were you able to find a Tennessee DL on that individual?
1: Stand by, just one.

0: 3376, is everything okay?
1: Hey, Tina, I just left it. They're clearing with a warning.
0: Not copy, thank you.

0: 3-4-1, in tenere.
1: Yeah, I'm
2: sorry. Okay.

0: 3373, 3356. Will you copy a domestic assault in progress?
1: 73.
2: Your incident has...
0: It's going to be at 432 Crest Drive, Southwest. College advising, there's a man trying to get into our house here. So he's banging on the door. Still trying to get further for you.
1: That's not...
0: Did you have traffic?
1: Yeah, 56 is canceled. We'll have there with 73.
0: Yeah, copy.

0: Eunice responding to Chris from Southwest. Her caller's depositing that. I mailed her, possibly named Mike, unknown last name. Purposely strangled their friend that was there. Her name is Kellyanne Sanford. Looks like she's there on scene as well. Mike's going to be wearing khaki shorts. City's also in a lot truck as well. Said that he tried to tell him to leave and he wouldn't leave. Says that the caller and her friend are in a verbal as well now.
1: Hold on here just a minute.
2: So copy.

0: There's your comment.
1: That copy. Just be advised. Looks like the Kellyanne friend is trying to leave with Mike in that white truck there because she's afraid of him. Now they're saying she's now in the house.

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1: Eight six 1097.
2: D'accord.

0: 76, that'll be 228.
1: 76, go over the first 28.
0: 05, Adam, Ida, 79.
1: That copy, go ahead with the other one.
0: 502, Baker Robert, Nora Paul. Seven six W two.

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1: Seven six, 05, Adam, Ida, 79, come back to 2017, YGMC, register Michael Parrish, Northwood Drive, Northwest, expiration's me, 1 of 27 NSR, the second tag of 502, Baker Robert Nora Paul, coming back to a 2018 black Volkswagen, registered to Elena Ray Johnson, Chris Drive, Southwest, expiration's me, 3 of 27 NSR as well.

0: 73. The deal you gave me is coming back to that Michael Parr-ish. It's going to be valid negative.
1: Edward, 17.
2: 17.
1: They're both valid and clear.
2: 10-4, thank you.

0: 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You can put me on that old power line road traffic.
1: Copy.

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1: Go ahead.
0: Is this James Winters want a phone call, or does he still want to meet over there?
1: He's wanting to meet over there, but he said a phone call beforehand to explain what was going on with the sign.
0: 10-1.

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1: 41.
0: It's going to be at 2000 Eugenia Avenue Northwest. Callers are advising that there's an outside party here. It looks like they're burning construction debris, and it does look contained. So there's about 6 to 8 people saying that they also cussed at her when she looked through her windows to let them know to turn the music down. She thinks that they're all underage there.
2: Well, you can catch the 41. I was clearing around.
0: Yeah, copy.

0: 3390, 3356. Will you copy a prowler on foot?
1: Go ahead. For both.
0: It's going to be the McDonald's APD 40, 2365 Dalton Pike, Southeast. Caller's advising there are two guys here and an older male as well walking around. So the older male is hiding in the woods and scaring the female employees there. So he's thinking he doesn't have a car there. So I'm trying to get further for you.

0: Sitting through your thing, okay?
1: Yeah, we're good.
2: Really?
0: Go ahead.
2: We got information for a report. We're going to be clear of the scene, just looking on it for a few. We're no longer out there. Just update the CAD with the ping locations as you get them.
0: I copy.

0: 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Copy, 10-8 with a warning times 2.
1: Hi, copy. Possibly now sitting in front of a Dodge Ram that's in front of a tree there. Says that you can make contact with her inside the store if you need to show you where the mail's at.
2: Not here. They want him banned.
1: They didn't say. Do you mean to ask him?

Calling you, standby for Rickles Driver Polo. Calling you, just being on the lookout for a possible silver Toyota Tacoma with a possible Georgia tag of Paul Adams, 2-4, out of Georgia. Said he's driving down the middle of the road here, almost has a couple cars. Last seen around the 2575 northbound. Any contact observed to stop? Time off for me, 23, 21.

0: 3-4. 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
1: I copy. Will you copy this other noise disturbance?
0: Wait.
1: Go ahead.
2: George Town, that's Paul Huff, PC 929, Baker Paul, David Tom, we're on a flat Nissan Titan.
1: Copy.
0: What do you copy that? Turn around.

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1: You're going to 1940 Westland Drive Southwest, 1940 Westland Drive Southwest. It's going to be Tennessee State Veterans Home. They say come to the back door and they'll meet you there with the patient.

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1: Sandy 3, are you okay?
0: Yeah, we're good.
1: Nani, is everything okay?
2: We're good. He's your wife. We connected.

0: 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Forty, is everything okay?
1: 40 on 10-4.
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0: 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They've been out there for a minute. Okay.
1: Not copy.

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0: It's saying that VIN's not on file. I tried it through Carfax as well, and it's not coming back there either.

0: Entonces,
1: Go ahead.
0: show me getting out at the scrap yard right at the front before the gate. There's a white Dodge Dakota.
1: I copy.
0: So you can dash my 208's call. I'm headed to check those coordinates.
1: I copy.

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0: David Paul, 33179. Expiration is 11/26 on an 02 white Dodge Dakota to Brandon Croft out of Decatur. I'm not showing it reported as stolen.
1: What, I'm out 206.
0: Copy.

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0: You're showing that to be just north of Flowers Bakery, correct?
1: Affirmative.
0: All right, I'm in the area.
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1: Good.
0: Ma'am, will you log me 10-7? Have a good night.
1: Bye, Copy. Have a good night.

0: 202. I'll be out with it. It's right across the street here from Flowers Bakery Residence.
1: That's copy.

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1: I'm copy.
0: With paperwork.
1: I copy. But
2: that's not at a residence, in the parking lot for the bakery. It's unoccupied. 202 to 208. Do you know if he just happens to work here?
3: I'll be out with you in a second.

0: Edward 22, you need me to head towards that open line?
1: Yes, please.
0: Okay,

0: Enjoy.
1: Good.
0: You can discontinue any future pings. This mail's okay. Appears he was at someone's house. I'll be 10-8. No report.
1: Yeah, copy.
0: 202, I'll be on route with Edward 22.
1: Copy.

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Calling you if you can disregard. County is down the Marcus Rivers. Safe. You can disregard. Timeout's 23:47.

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1: Silver Chevy SUV.
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0: 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Can you see if you can find a phone number for him?
1: Copy.

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0: 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He said everything's fine there. We're both 10-8.
1: Copy.

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0: 468 points.
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2: I copy. Do you have firing route with him on this?
3: No, ma'am.
2: Let's go ahead and send fire with him just in case because of the 10 to 15 steps that they're having to go up. I'm not sure what they're going to look like in that industrial setting.
3: I copy.

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0: 7, you're going to Polar Tech, 310 Industrial Drive Southwest, 310 Industrial Drive South.
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0: It's going to be Polar Tech at 310 Industrial Drive Southwest, 310 Industrial Drive Southwest. EMS is going there on a seizure call. They said that there's about 15 to 20 steps, a 25-year-old male, weighing 250. They have requested you en route to assist with manpower. EMS is running emergency.

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1: Go ahead.
0: Did you let EMS know that patients just recently had a seizure?
1: I copy. I'll pass it along.
2: Morning, go ahead.
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1: Checking around to the Pine Forest Apartments, 3005 Henderson Avenue Northwest. Citizen female out here harassing people.
0: Did you let EMS know that patients just recently had a seizure?
1: Yes,

0: 44, I'm being routed to the Henderson traffic as well.
1: No copy.
2: Units in route to Henderson Avenue Northwest. Caller's now saying there's two females out here now. One's going to be a white female wearing pajamas. The other one's a white female as well, but bigger size woman, both wearing pajamas. So they're going to be outside here.

0: Quint 6 dispatch.
1: Quint 6. I'm sorry, you're cutting out. I'm Becky Anderson.
2: For you, I'm going 97.
1: Yeah, copy.
0: Could you advise EMS to bring their stair chair in when they come?
1: Yes, I will.

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1: I copy. Your caller told us that she lives in apartment 91. I'm not sure if that'll help you locate the females.

0: 3385, 3376. Will you copy the suicide thread?
1: 85.
0: I'm at 943 Northview Drive Northwest. Caller's raising a Lane Cordell is here threatening suicide. Date of birth unknown. Unknown about weapons. Says he's going to be out there in the front yard.
2: 44, I'll redirect to that.
0: I copy, thank you.
2: Forty-four, you can cancel 76.
0: I copy.

0: CID was notified. We've got everything figured out here for now. I'll be 10-8 with a miscellaneous report.
1: Can I copy?

units responding to Northview Drive. Your caller last saw him in the front yard there about a minute ago. He was yelling, saying that he was going to blow his brains out in the front yard there. This is the reason why his ex-wife is here and he's upset.

0: 44, 85. Just be advised, there are kids in the house there with her. No order of protection in place. Everything okay?
1: 4.

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She's trying to see if there's a vehicle outside that he might have came in.

0: 3340.
1: 40, go ahead.
0: Service is verbal only. A whole body is going back to their own apartments. 10 a.m.
1: Check out.

0: What's this? Six. Rattler County EMS is loading the patient. We'll be back in service. Command be terminated.
1: Copy. Time's midnight 21.

0: 41.85. Is that 40 still sitting there?
1: Not that we have contact with yet.

0: 85 Central, did your caller have anything further?
1: The only thing she said after trying to say there's a vehicle out there said that he hasn't threatened anyone inside, only made threats himself. No further. They did give us his phone number. It's going to be line 26. I'm sure if he's turned his phone off or not.

0: 44.
1: Thanks, they're reporting he's GOA from this location, driving a silver Nissan Sentra, expired tags, 2003 model.
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0: 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Stand by.
1: Copy. 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
2: 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Left 943 Northview Drive Northwest. Male driving is making suicidal ideations. It's going to be Elaine Cordell. He's also in talks. Men in contact, stop and check welfare. Midnight 28.
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0: 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He commonly carries handguns. Nobody saw a handgun this evening.
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76001173, David. Coming back with an expiration of 5/26. Dealer's going to be Southside Auto. Address for it's going to be 2340 Dalton Pike, Southeast, NSR.

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1: Go ahead.
0: It's going to be the house from right to this house if you're looking at it. 515 Johnson Boulevard Southeast. Caller's advising. There's dogs here that are barking in the neighborhood. Says it should be a blue house with a chain link fence around it. Your caller doesn't want any contact.
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0: that we couldn't cut anyone.
1: 10-6, go ahead.
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0: 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Will you, if I give you name and date of birth, will you try to locate someone?
1: Hey, Pavel, what's that?
0: Name and date of birth, please.
1: Yeah, go ahead.
0: March 9th, 75, Blaine, Cordell.

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0: 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Does have a valid gun permit?
1: Can we check Polk County as well?
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1: 084-600-580.
0: That was 284-600-580.
1: 084.
0: Not copy. You can go ahead with the other one.
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0: 41.
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0: I live 8,000 in Fort Blaine, Cordell. I believe I found him in our system. You copy the L?
1: I copy. I ran it by Lane with an L, and then I did Wayne because I could not find a DL on him. Do you have one?
0: 41-10-4. His first name will be Blaine. Baker, Lincoln, Adam, Ida, Nora, Edward, Cordell. I got the DL. You free to copy.
1: Thank you, and yes, go ahead with it.
0: 820-615-92.
2: Okay. 40-41. What's your 20 again?
0: 40-41. I'm at Georgetown, and yeah, I was just. Was ever find that in our system?

0: Hey, Nicole.
1: Hi.
0: Your first dealing game is coming to Stacy Cordell. She's going to be valid negative. The next one's going to be Annie Starr. She's valid negative as well. Valaine Cordell, he's going to be valid negative with a valid informant.

0: 85, I copy. That's right in my phone. 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Show us 1080. I'll have him in now.
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1: 54. 44.
0: It's going to be 425 Lisa Street Northeast. I'm going to get information for you.

4454. Your caller is advising that a male here named Rue Williams put his hands on the caller's brother about 15 minutes ago. Tried to rape her sister as well on Sunday night, but didn't want to make a report then. I'm sure she wants to make a report right now. She's trying to get further for you.

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0: Changing route to North Okoe Street, Billy Graham Avenue. Tell me a security officer with Lee University saying that there's kids on bikes here harassing people in the area. So there's about three in total. Says one's a white male wearing a black shirt and a beanie, and another's a Hispanic male wearing all black, and the other one's unknown. Thinks that they're all minors. They also try to call security and prank them as well. Your security officer would like a phone call after you out there.
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1: Hi, copy. 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Since her brother-in-law and her sister going to be there as well.
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0: 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You show me that.
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1: 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Date of birth 10/24/2007. It might be out of Kentucky or Indiana.
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3: Is there a way you can find a middle initial for me?
2: Subject saying he doesn't have one.
3: I copy. I ran him through Indiana and Kentucky, and I'm not showing anything with that name and date of birth with a driver's license. I need a middle name if I could complete it.
2: 10-4, he's claiming he's never had an ID or anything.
3: Okay.

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1: Okay, what's the first one?
0: 112-895-574.
1: Yeah, copy. Go ahead with the next one.
0: 149-205-250.
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0: on that 5 miles, but on the 190 unit again.
1: First deal, so back to Shayna Brackett. She's me valid license out of North Carolina, negative NCIC locals. Next deal, so coming back to Kirsten Neal. She's me valid negative as well. Still can't find anything on LaRue Williamson.

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1: 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Forty-one, 587, Baker Mary Lincoln Harry, coming back to a 2024 gray Hyundai Elantra, registered to a Angelia Mora T, meet Charleston, Tennessee. 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
1: Blackhawk.
2: 44, I feel to advise, but I'll have a band memo from this as well.
1: I copy. I'll put that in the card.

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1: I copy. 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

0: 207, Tennessee 28. Five four five Baker Lincoln Victor Queen.
1: Five four five Baker Lincoln Victor Queen, expiration 427 on an 06, unknown color key is Sportage, Misty Prentice out of Georgetown, it's NSR.

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Seventy six point eight, 76.8.

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0: 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The caller said there's three semis blocking him and he can't get out of the parking lot. Manager there said to call the police.
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0: 73 eastbound, negative.
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0: That's correct.

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1: Yeah, you can set at Walmart for a second.
0: Okay, same units.
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1: 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Patient will be in room 2. Patient is going to be going to Memorial, room 419 or 19.

0: 3354, 3356, will you copy a domestic unknown?
1: 54.
0: It's showing 742 12th Street Southeast. Call taker saying a female is yelling on the line here. Rapid puts the call here, but it's unverified. Trying to call back and get more information for you.

0: This is a 911 only. Caller keeps saying that someone's at her house not being very her. Now it's geoing at 752 12th Street Southeast. Her caller saying that she's staying at someone's house and she wants her gone. We try to call back that other number, no answer, times three.
1: We're all good.
0: We got an elderly female on the phone. She's pretty upset with a male screaming in the background. I'm not sure what's going on yet.

0: 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He has Alzheimer's. I believe he's just having an episode. The wife's pretty upset.
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1: 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Can you give me a return on that 28, please?
0: I copy your 28-931 Baker Paul Baker Bakers. Come back to 2011 Red Ford Flex. Registered to a Haley Settles out of Birchwood, Tennessee. Expiration is going to be suspended. Insurance is going to be unconfirmed as well. NSR.
2: .507, you're going to be picking up the patient at. 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
1: I copy. Thirty 341, will you hop in that 11 open line?
0: 41.
1: For 22nd Street Northeast and Ritchie Street Northeast. We had a 911 only line here. Mel saying on the line that he needed help with sending police mail. Didn't give a name or location, but it is geoing in this area.
0: Forty-one, 10-4.

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1: What?
0: Go as clear as Memorial and route back to Bradley.
1: Copy.

0: communications bureau. One of the area also.
1: I got it. You're responding. It's 3500 Key Street Northwest at Garden Plaza. It's an alarm showing duct alarm, just general fire, no contact with an RP.

0: engine for will be on the same engine for. I'll have Chief Street Command, who have a visual alarm at this time, we're making contact.
1: I copy, times 454.

0: 40, everything okay?
1: 10-4, do you happen to have a range on that GEO?
0: No, sir. It just showed right there at the corner of Ritchie and 22nd. It didn't show on Rapid. It just showed on our alley screen. That's all we can get.
1: 10-4, we're not seeing any signs of distress at this time.
2: Okay. 10-10 also.
0: I copy.

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0: We attempted to make contact at 2190, Richie. 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We'll be 10-8 until further.

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0: 1061, Keith Valley Road, Southeast. I believe there's a male on scene. He's threatening to kill the RP. There's also somebody named Paula Weathers there. They haven't seen any weapons.

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0: 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He's got one out of Tennessee for dangerous drugs and a failure to appear. I'm confirming it for you.

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0: 1908.
1: Copy. Two six. I've got that on Benjamin Norris. He suspended. Got the one I told you about in Clear Local.

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1: I copy.
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1: Copy.

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204-208. Can you check a 911 hang up? We're getting phase 2 at 1054 10th Street Northeast. Male subject on the phone said he's running away from home because he's being raped. Geo's to this area.

0: Putin.
1: Sure.
0: I know it's probably you on scene, but the alarm company is calling an additional alarm at zone 608 in the duct.
1: Duct.
2: Engine 4 dispatch, we're inside with the responsible. They're going to have the system put into this. And the fire watch until they get repairs made.
0: Okay. And I let them know there may be additional alarms while you check it out. I was just trying to make you aware.
2: Thank you.

0: command dispatch.
1: Go ahead.
0: Okay, they got maintenance on the way. They're going to put it in test mode, do fire watch. Make sure all units in service, fire command will be terminated.
1: I copy. Time's 5:28.

0: those things in mind.
1: Go ahead.
0: We've got everything resolved for now. We're all going to be dang.
1: Copy.

0: still before I'm here. Still locating that behind the trailer.
1: Yeah, it pinged right up that trailer, 1054.
0: Is this the location where he's supposed to be living at?
1: He didn't give us any info other than he ran away from home and disconnected with a 911 only number. Can't call him back.
0: Sean, there's a little bit of a wood lot here between me and you. I believe he's going to be around the back side of those apartments back there off that other street you're on, 8th Street.

0: 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Can you be back en route to 1061 Keith Valley Road Southeast? Engine 4.
1: Still safe.
0: Two ten.
1: Two ten, go.
0: I've got another alarm at the Live Care Garden Plaza. Are you okay if I assign you to it and clear it?
1: Yeah, that's correct. They're trying to get it in test mode, so they were having a little bit of trouble. But it's fine. The alarm is still active when we left. Like I said, they're just trying to get it in test mode, so I'm good with you clearing it.
0: I got it.
2: My footprints, but nobody else is there. There's a tent right here that's beside this trailer. Nobody's in it. A couple of cats. So I don't know how he got to the woods unless he came from 8th Street.
1: Okay.
0: 206, we've got Paula Weathers on the phone and the 16-year-old daughter. They're both saying he did this right after you guys left.
1: Okay, we're all back en route.
0: Bye, coffee.

0: 204. There's no contact behind that trailer in the woods. 208 was on 8th Street behind those apartments. He didn't see anything in there.
1: I copy.
0: I'll be in the area, but put me back in search now.
1: I copy.

0: still want to tell too.
1: Go ahead.
0: 201 to 202.
2: Go ahead.
0: Start down this way with your canine, please.
2: Yeah.

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1: 3311.
0: I'll be 10-8 Special Detail, Dan Foss, until 14-3.

0: Go ahead.
1: Just in case I pass him on the way in, you can have Elf in charge.
0: No, we're just going to need you and maybe your assistance with him giving some fans. We're going to try to get this guy to come out to us. He's in a bedroom. The door's open right now. We're watching him on the camera. He hasn't barricaded himself yet, but he's got machetes and everything back with him.

0: 2201, are there any other dogs or any other hazards there on scene with you?
1: Yeah. If you get here, we're going to open the door and let the dogs come out, put them in a car so your dog can, we can start in the living room and start doing some call-outs. See if we'll come out just that way.

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1: T4, thank you for your help, bud.
0: 200, I'm on scene.
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0: 200, 202.
2: Go ahead.
0: Good job.
2: Yeah, thanks.

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0: I'll have one note since 15 en route.
1: I copy.

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1: Go ahead.
0: I'll be en route to the JC for paperwork on this call.
1: Copy.
2: Two time.
1: Copy.

0: They're advising there's a motorhome to the right with a bright yellow Jeep attached to it.
1: 10.

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1: I'm just trying to get some information from her. She has no idea where she is or where she's supposed to be at this time.
0: All right. Station, put me on track.
2: Copy.

0: too.
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0: You run that name and date of birth they gave you. See if she's got an address there, close.
1: Copy.
2: Chill 7202. She advised her husband possibly has a camper on site, but she doesn't know what it is or where or what it looks like.
0: She know what he drives?
2: Negative. And she has a phone number for him, but I'm unable to reach him.
3: 209, I'm 97 at the jail.
1: Copy.

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0: Can you see if you can get a hold of the RP for the KOA campground, see if they can get a hold of me?
1: No problem.

0: to 7202, she learns that it's possibly a motorhome being towed by a truck by a fifth wheel, unknown model or make.
1: Okay. Is she from here or is she from a different state? Could you tell you that?
0: She advised she's from another state, doesn't know what state though.
1: Okay.

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1: I copy.
2: 202, can you copy a tag? Tennessee 1, Paul David, 8843.
1: 1, Paul David, 8843, expiration 3 of 27, on a 24 unknown color.
2: Until you cut out, I can try that again.
1: 1, Paul David, 8843, expiration 3 of 27, on a 24, unknown color Ford Ranger, Randy and Rebecca Barnes, out of Knoxville, it's NSR.

0: 604. Can you copy tag?
1: Go ahead.
0: New Hampshire. Sam. Adam. That's it. It's a disabled veteran tag.
1: Copy.

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1: From 5 to 9, your room picking up the patient at Bradley Medical Center, Maine. Patient will be in room 17. Patient's going to be going home to 1625 14th Street Southeast.
2: I copy. Thank you.
3: 2 to 7, what's the phone number you got for the husband of hers?
2: I'll put it in the can.

0: 204, I've got your text. It's coming back to a blue Chevy pickup. I believe it's a 2020.
1: Okay, what's the name on it? Is it Dawson?
0: I've got a Todd Jensen and a Tina Jensen.
1: No, it's going to be it. Thank you.
2: 207, 202, and 204. She's advising that she had to walk uphill to the restroom on the campground, so it might be on the lower part of the campground.
3: Hey, Dale, unless it's just a coincidence, I think it's going to be this blue Ford you ran up here. That 603 area code's a New Hampshire area code where this truck's at.
1: Are you there now?
2: Yeah. 207, 202, where did you say that was located?
3: Just right behind you here on top of the hill. It's a blue Ford pickup truck with a New Hampshire tag.
2: 10-4. I'll have her right up there with me and go see if that's it.
3: I'll just stand by there for a minute. I'm going to knock on the door.

0: 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I have this female, 1014, beginning of 130328.
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0: 45, William David Lincoln, 3 Boy Sam, Zebra 58, 33, me as in boy. It's going to be last of Godness.

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0: She's been returned safely back to her husband. We're 10-8.
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0: 124. 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
1: Ten four. She's under the bridge at 25th on the Greenway. She's been given a warning to move on.

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0: 45.
1: Do you see him on your map?
0: His arrow's red. It's not showing exactly where he's at.
2: 134, I'm about to be on Georgetown.
0: Copy.
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0: Are you at Steed Avenue or Steed Street?
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1: Four oh four, go ahead, four.
0: Changing that to 4026 Spring Place Road Southeast, Lot 4. They own a, are suspected to own a light brown pit bull that's been running around the neighborhood chasing cats. 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
0: 8 9 5

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1: Yeah, they break suites.

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1: Done.
0: South Lake, full circle auto sales. 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
0: Yes, Sig Kyle, 275 Durkee Road, Southeast.

0: 24. I'm putting you on a phone call. It's the second time this caller's called in. He canceled the first time. He's been all over the place. I'm not sure if he's just E48 or on something today.
1: 10-4, we'll take care of it.

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1: We're going to be non-emergency to Bradley beginning 539.6.

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0: 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Negative vocals in Tennessee.

0: Sì, infatti, beh. Six nine one. 5 Union 0. 442 9.
1: There was a lot of background. Can you give me that again?
0: 4 Tom John. Baker King 3. 6 Baker 1. 5 Union 0. 442 9 1.
1: Not on file, NSR.

0: 7-7. Can I give you this Vin again?
1: 7-7.
0: 4 Tom 1. Baker King 3. 6 Baker 1. 5 Union 0. 4-4-2-9-1.
1: Sequoia Trail, Spring Hill, Tennessee. Original tag on is Baker David, Baker 8439. It's suspended. NSR.

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0: Tennessee 306, Baker Queen Paul X-ray.
1: I copy. That comes back to 2001 Mazda, black in color, to Matthew Carpenter off out of Etowah. 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

0: 45, I'll be in Rosa as well.
1: All right, copy. We get out here with the complainant at Lot 4 and the G1 contact. Together. Okay, copy.

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1: Go ahead.
0: We're okay here. You can cancel that left, yeah.
1: Copy 60, I show you back in service. Go ahead.
2: 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I'm going to give her a 21 in reference to this call. 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
0: Can you show me 10-6 for just a minute?

3381. 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Harrison Park. Caller's advising there's a male that's walking with a gas jug toward the Circle K from Old Harrison Park. So he was bent over like he's out of breath. 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
1: Charlie 502.
0: Transporting one male from the JC to the Wasey Mental Health, South Ocoee.
1: I copy.
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0: I'm going to be 10-6 out at the GCS office for a few.
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1: Who's back on 2016 Jeep, white and tell her to Robert James, Brookwood Drive, 1226, and a sort.

0: 508, non-emergency difficulty breathing, Executive Park Drive, Northwest, signature.
1: It's going to be a FI on this vehicle in relation to the vehicle being throwing items out of the vehicle on the roadway at Michigan Avenue.
2: Hey, man.
0: Yeah.
2: We checked on him. He's good. We're 10-8.
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0: 3999, we are 10-8. Are there any 10-14s?
1: The one I got is at 230.
0: Thank you.
2: All units, step out for road closure. Road closure, 300 Wilkinson to Brock Northeast will be closed. Cleveland Utilities will call when it's reopened. Unsure how long. 831.

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0: Alan, make the vocals in Tiafee McMahon.
2: Four, thanks.

0: それそれそれ。
1: Yeah.
0: Be providing courtesy transport, one female, 81562 to an address on Country Club Drive.
1: Yeah.
2: 7-7-2.

0: 38. If it's a Toyota Highlander, I did have one repossessed it from 3332, which would be right across from this address.
1: Okay.
0: That was yesterday.

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1: 404, go ahead.
0: 0719-12752. Can you also check him out of Polk, Johnny Breedlove?
1: My copy.

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1: I'll copy.
2: Four legs.
1: Last unit.
2: Four legs. Show me out on this 1081 here at the fuel stop on him and copy a Tennessee ID when you're ready.
1: Go ahead.
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1: 411.
0: Hey, I just seen this on the CAD. Myself and 404 are going to be backing up Tennessee Highway Patrol here at the fuel stop on them. And just CAD those two together, please.
1: I copy.
2: Looks like a gray colored Toyota Highlander, temporary tag. Can you read temp tags right now? Temp 4 is going to be Tennessee temp tag, Quebec, Niner, Golf, Alpha, Bravo, Yankee, 6.

0: 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I missed that. What was it?
1: Copy on 81. You need me to give you a return on that temp?
0: Just, does it match the vehicle?
1: It's an 04 Highlander, an Abby Kelly, expires 7/26, it's an SR.
0: 10-4.
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2: 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I'll show you on scene inception command 857. Is that copy?
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0: 210, I got nothing visible from the exterior.
1: Not good.
2: 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Caught fire in the gymnasium. It has been extinguished. 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
1: That copy. 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

0: 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Looks like there's a tent set up there in the area, homeless encampment.
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0: 3129. We got a welfare check there on the greenway. Older female. She's sitting down there crying. It's near pole 5609.
1: For in your
0: hour. I mean, they're advising it's going to be close to the parking lot of A's. That's the closest pole, I believe, that they really get.
2: 124, it's going to be that Pamela subject. We just passed her. She's 10-8.
3: I'm 10-8. I'm sorry.
2: Yeah, 4.
1: 4, appreciate it.

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1: 146, I'm getting out here on Smith Drive as well.
2: Yep.

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1: Yeah.
0: Ventilating the structure. I've just attempted a reset in the alarm.
1: Okay.

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0: Agent route for a suspicious vehicle, 138 Francisco Road, Northwest. Caller says that there are three vehicles parked 2 minutes ago by the driveway, on the lower driveway. The caller's father's home recently probate court says that they're going through the stuff right now.

0: No, 1 or 2 tenths.
1: 2 ten, go ahead.
0: Just want to make you aware, PM Alarms called in and advised the alarms at International Paper on Blue Springs Road is in test mode. They're doing fire inspections, having trouble getting the system to turn off.
1: I'm clear, I appreciate it.
2: Unknown if there's any weapons seen, but they said they do have a history of previously weapons involved. Said that the female they suspect previously had a Colt 45 that she was carrying.
3: 03, is that Tammy subject family?
4: Thirty-one ninety-two, lobby 10-8, coming to north.

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0: 935 11th Street Northeast, 935 11th Street Northeast. Could be a residential alarm. Shown to be a burglar alarm at the front door.
3: Edward 14, can you check on Lamar McSpadden? What's your date of birth?
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0: We're out at 2,500 points south, room 112, 113, and 216.
1: No copy. Edward 14, can you copy another Tennessee DL, please? Go ahead. 135-403-652.
0: I'm out at Emin and Dooley on a follow-up to 52's earlier traffic.
1: Go Edward 14, I need to check two more, name and date of birth. Tammy Renee Roberts,
2: spelled with a Y.
1: Date of birth?
2: 2-15-79. S-H-A-W-M-A.
1: Calvin Shamal Roberts, what's his date of birth?
2: 5-22-81.
1: 5-22-81. Can I copy?

0: 411. You can clear that alarm on 11th Street.
1: Yeah, copy. I'm working on it.

0: 5, you copy a Tennessee personalized tag.
1: Giant.
0: Robert Ocean, Baker, Edward Robert Tom. See if you can find a 1021 for that subject so we can get him on the line.
2: Thirty 193, 1097.
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2: Is your caller one contact?
3: .378, I'm getting out of the hot.
4: Yeah. 403, what was your traffic?
2: Does your caller one contact?
4: I'll
2: have that. Thank you.
1: Don't want a voicemail. I'll put the phone number in there.
5: 10-4, was it for a Robert Presswood?
1: 10-4, it's from a call back in. That was earlier in the year. Give me one second. I'm trying to get it pulled back up. It was back from 8/22. That's the last call we got from him there.
5: Just try it a couple more times. I think he works night shift. I can't get into the door, but just try it a couple more times while I'm out here.

0: 4731.
1: Go ahead.
0: 728-078, Baker George, Robert Sam. We'll be stopping at Inman and Harlan Avenue.
1: Can I have coffee?
2: 405, I'm out here.
1: I copy.
0: 407, I'm sorry, that's Harl Avenue.
1: Okay.
2: Edward 23, Tennessee 28.
1: Go ahead.
2: 907, Baker, Queen, Tom, John.
1: A 2012 Chevy, yellow in color, to Daquan Thomas, showing 7219 Gamble Road, 1126 SSR.
2: Okay.

0: Charlie 502.
1: Go ahead.
0: Leaving Hawassee Mental Health with one male, back en route to the JC.
1: Can I copy?
2: Seven copy is 10.
1: Go ahead.
2: 0701 865 27.
1: Can I copy?

0: at Tennessee 055 Baker John.
1: Frank Charles.
0: Frank Charles.
2: And now we're going to be out here at the Buchanan Way Apartments. I'll let you know apartment number in a minute.
3: I copy.
4: Hey, 142, if you could be in around 1513 14th Street. Unruly juvenile initially there, now they're fighting siblings. It's going to be a 9-year-old female. Four subjects involved at this time. Still get further.
3: I copy.
4: Can you be in route, Lincoln in, make contact with the caller there. I believe she's standing outside, so they will not let her get in her room.
5: 45.
4: 8142. Caller's going to be third party. It's the mother. She's on her way back to the residence, 20-minute ETA, driving a black Honda Civic.
3: I copy.
0: Four 08, I'm headed back to 129 Drew.

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1: 5 will take.
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1: 6, copy.

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1: Yeah.
0: 146, I'm getting out here on 14th Street.
1: Yeah.
2: Everybody, it's negative NCIC locals. The LaVon McSpadden, he is showing a temporary order of protection. The protected party is going to be Ashley Sharp.
3: 10-4.

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1: Hi, you're busy. I apologize. Were you able to log that extra patrol on Hampton Drive?
0: I'm not sure if it was or not. I'll log it though.
1: Ma'am.
2: You can show me 10-8 off this. I'll have an FI.
3: Hang on.
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0: Stewart Road. I'll give you the mayor to chain over a second.

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2: It looks like there might have been an accident there. 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Try to see in previous. There's one.
4: 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I'll be around.

0: 408.
1: The owner of the dog has been given a warning that if the dog is off the property again, she will receive a citation. You can put me back 10-8.
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0: Edward 14.
1: Edward 14.
0: This is a civil matter. We've advised the people that were on the property of their options. All units will be 10-8.
1: I copy.
2: Four.
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1: 10-4.

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1: I copy.
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1: I copy.
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1: Yeah.
0: I've passed along the original OCA to the owners. Show me 10-8.
1: Yeah.

0: 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I'll be tonight with Warnie.
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0: 对，费用。
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0: Hey, Harry's here at Don Pike and Spring Place. Tennessee 151, Baker Mary, Norm Baker.
2: Thirty-one fifteen. They're moving on. We're telling it.
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2: 378.
1: It's gotta be 720 Railroad, 720 Railroad. Stiff, not breathing in and out, building, cold to the touch. Still getting further.

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1: Copy.
2: Possible DOA. Advising the patient is stiff, no pulse, not breathing. 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
1: Nine 10 Robin Hood Drive, 910 Robin Hood Drive, 22-year-old male. 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
1: I believe Edward 10 is a CPST for that car seat check, but Adam 4 is. Edward 10, that's correct.
2: Copy, sorry about that. 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

0: 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I was gonna go back to service and report. 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
1: Tell me.
2: 147, I'm 10-8. 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

0: everyone is. For we put myself and 23 on this Robinhood drive call, and I'm riding with EMS.
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0: 3345. Can you start towards down Keith Street? Going to be in reference to NVA that happened at Keith and Raider. I believe one party tried to follow the other. They've pulled off now. So it was a white Ford Explorer and a black Ford Explorer. I'm not sure which one's pulled over. Stand by, I'll let you know.
1: We're ending in Erlanger, 770.1.

0: 506.
1: Thanks. We're going to be non to main, 4.5, and I have one officer on board with us.
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0: 368 Haven Drive Southwest for a welfare check. Caller said that two children walked up to her house and said that they were walking to the store. Now they're sitting in the caller's yard. They also do now have some adults with them. The caller is concerned. They seem to be between 8 and 10 years old, one white male and one white female.
1: I'm got a Fort Holden. Holden.
3: No worries, 3, I'll take the phone call.
1: Fort 3, I copy, I'm putting on it right now.
4: 05, I copy, I'm on that phone traffic on a follow up, but first of all.
1: Of course. I copy.
5: Four oh eight, I'm 10-8.
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0: Tailgating as well, going about 6.
1: May inbound or outbound on water level or APD 40.
0: Inbound on APD 40. Over 28.
2: Emergency SIG, 910 Jenkins Road, Northeast, 5, did you go Central? Right, non-emergency SIG, 910, 910, Jenkins Road, Northeast.
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4: 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You can start the mileage at 85.
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1: Four of us.
0: I don't know which unit. Yeah, but we're out at the Hunter's Mill Apartments, ending same as beginning.
1: Not copy.

0: P-40 inbound from water level, Willow for race over F-150. Got a ladder and a toolbox in the back of the truck, not scrapped down, car's freighting. Will fall out and cause an accident. Any contact observed, time's loaded on 3.
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0: The caller, could you fax that address over to extra patrol daytime hours? 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
0: Go ahead.
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1: 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He doesn't have anyone who can take it the whole way, please.
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0: 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I don't know if it's the same individual, but they are legit.
1: 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To Baker, Frank, Charles, Paul.

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0: Have 171.

0: 411, they're canceling the call. They're going to call back to 411.
1: Well, it's the same thing his father was, okay?
2: On that, please.

0: 45.
1: 45, go ahead. I copy. Can you short 10-15? I got beginning miles for transport. Forty-five beginning 8-1.
2: Can you copy one? Tennessee
3: 11 Drive, Northeast. Make contact for the Rhonda subject regarding an animal control call about a dog attacking her dog on her carport yesterday.
0: Charlie 502.
3: 11502.
0: Can you send the EMS unit to the visitation at the jail? Have a gentleman that fell and is complaining that he might have broken his ribs at the visitation.
3: I copy. Can you get back

0: 7.
1: 150 Lazy Acres, civil process.
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0: been advised you can clear.
1: Call at the JC on the visitation side. 504, if you'll just stay central.
2: She's suspended, failure to pay fines on a criminal offense, suspension 3 of 24, indefinite, negative locals in CIC.
1: Okay.
3: Back in service, she's got her property. People are just making note per the property manager, that subject's been banned.

0: operator.
1: Can you show me that one here, the toggle cam? You check one. I don't know.

0: Okay, go
1: ahead. He's from my wife, please.
2: 378. Maybe you've gotten the child back to a parent. You should meet me at office. I'll be around 42.
1: 42 to 78, just because you're looking for a silver wreck Dodge Charger in the Walmart parking lot. Got a protection order against the officer together.
2: Seventy eight 42, you know if it's grocery or home goods?
1: Should be grocery.

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1: Ouais.
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2: You said it was a dark gray?
1: Light gray by the Dollar Tree. He's getting out of it now.

0: Seven or anything. Ending mileage is 1115.3.
1: I copy.

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Copy your call, please. Need you route to 374 Hannah Road Northwest. Make contact with Robert Bishop. Said that he was needing officers to look at his Facebook for a video proving that a Nancy subject at 372 is harassing an officer in person because he was told the last time that he would go to jail. We did advise him that officers wouldn't look at his Facebook without responding. And then we lost follow through for welfare, please.

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1: If you couldn't deal with her again,

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All you were out with earlier being the protective. Negative locals. He's also revoked VL.

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1: Yeah.
2: I've arrived, ending 81604.
3: He'll be back tonight.
0: Copy, 52. I'm putting you on a follow-up.

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1: Five oh four, Lincoln route to assist at 151 Briar Meadow Trail, southeast Briar Meadow.

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1: I copy. Show you responding 151 Briar Meadow Trail Southeast. 151 EMS requesting emergency traffic for an unconscious patient. They're attempting to get them out to the truck, but are unable to carry them down the steps.
2: E-1022, they're not wanting to make a report this time.

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0: Four.
1: Four, show you nice. 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
0: Four, three, he is negative locals in CIC.
2: Cancel.
3: Four, five, I'm in around with him.
0: I copy.

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0: Kevin, Friendly Medical 264, going to NXG.

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2: Great, me follow up. Just cut it for 219, please. 10-6, 2-3-1.

0: accident with injuries with entrapment. Paula from Lowe's. Yeah, you've been out with it.
1: Where's that? I'm 10-8 with the report. I'll be right to that accident.
0: I copy.
1: 38 on the drive.
2: Six and out.
0: 100 Six copy. It's going to be 229 Pile Huff Parkway Northwest in the intersection in front of Lowe's. Accident with injury and entrapment. No copy.
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1: 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Flipped over on 5. 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Entrapment in the SUV.
6: Engine 2 is on scene. We do have one car on its side. 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
1: No copy. Show you on the same subject.

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1: 3305. 05, sir, I've got a NVA no entries out of the roadway holding Harrison Pike and Nicholson Drive. Good. Nothing but background there.
2: Both lanes westbound on 405. Shut down.

0: lanes on Paul Huff westbound are shut down. Send the admin page about that 46, please.
1: Okay. Right,
2: Edwardson, is that a valid address?
3: Who's in the cell?

0: 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I'm sending you a message over MDT. No copy.
1: That 10:45.
0: Yeah.

anyone. They're saying they're parked in a parking lot in front of Townhomes for Rent sign. Looks like they're off Nicholson.

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1: EMS one, copy.
2: I'm almost to Lee Cemetery. If you just want to hold that transport, I'll head down there and pick it up.
3: All right, copy. Over 25, you copy direct.
4: 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Okay.

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1: Good.
0: I'm in traffic on Inman and Dooley. Can you put the deputy's phone number into the CAD so I can make 1021 with him?
1: I just sent that to your MDT. They did not come across.
0: Thank you for coming across.
1: Agent T.
0: Excellent, thank you.
2: Fox 07529. Tennessee 500, Baker Romeo 0.

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1: Who's on call? Who is on call?
2: Person.

0: John.
1: It comes back to 2017 Ford Fusion, ran car to a Pamela Roberts off of Wildwood Avenue, expires 5/2026 NSR.
2: We're going to have here. I have a report for now.
1: Yeah. 403, copy and call, please. Engine route to 3026 Lower River Road Northwest for an accident, no injuries out of the roadway. It's going to be the old power pole fell over on a mail carrier truck.
3: Adam 4.
1: Adam 4.
3: I'll take care of that.
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0: Roxanne. 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Leave 22.
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0: 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Next.
1: F-23 is responding.
0: Copy, I show you units around 1805 Key Street Northwest, 1805. Long Company's calling an audible smoke alarm showing a Zone 7 janitor closet. No RP listed. Have a plug on site. One closer to 17th Street.
2: I'm in the air.
3: Yeah. Door 10.
4: Edward 10.
3: Edward 25's car is currently 10-7. He's going to be en route to the garage. I'll come and pick up that warrant from you.
4: I copy.

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0: 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Shoot me 10-6, please.
1: Tommy.
2: Six, we're ending. Mileage is going to be 16.1, 16.1.
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0: 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They're doing some construction in the back and thus to set off the alarm. My first arriving unit, let's go in the front and see if we can reset it.
1: Okay. Hey, thank you.
2: Four ten.
3: Four ten.

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1: Was rude. I only had one injury, and he's on the two that NBA with injuries on the list. Moses advised in route to you.

0: 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I maintain lane. 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
1: Direction.
0: Yeah.
2: Go ahead.
3: We just set off due to construction dust. 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
5: I didn't observe anything. I'll keep checking there, but you keep me tonight.

0: 35, can you be in around this Randolph Drive traffic? Caller's calling in on a 911 only phone, said they saw Junos climbing in feeding stall there, playing with feed worms. Says one of the parents pulled a bow and arrow on him, doesn't know the people. Happens before he called. I believe the caller's at this 1409 Randolph. Caller's going to be miles active. I believe there may be some E48 issues.
1: 35, copy.
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4: 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It'll be 10-6 here on 1043.

0: What was that address again? I'm sorry.
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0: I copy.

just in reference to that previous traffic, caller was not pleased with SO's response either and has decided she's going to go to the courts herself.

0: And is someone bringing it out when they come in there?
1: Can you come in, please?
0: 10-4.

0: Not copy. Number three, I got David Nora Baker 641, but the last digit cut off.
1: I don't know if he's still able to run.

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1: 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Three 3-1-7, autumn wind, drive southwest.
2: 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I apologize. One more time.
1: 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It's 3-1-7.
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0: So, what was your traffic on Autumn Wind?
1: It's a welfare check for a 21-year-old female that has Down syndrome. Caller says that the father leaves her at home while he goes to work and that she's alone.

0: No, his collar gonna be long.
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0: Okay.

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1: 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Her grandparents also live three houses right behind her, so we'll be 10-8 and over 4.

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1: .408, that 28 is going to be Ohio, King Baker George, 3437 on a gold Toyota Prius.

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0: 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Show us any.
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1: Right.
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403, I got contact. 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Or get an address for it.

192. Okay. 1105 17th Street Northwest. Arnold's got 2-3-4, so they don't run when approached. He's wanting you to swing by. I believe we advise that you have to set out a trap. Still wanting contact. Okay. 1105 17th Street Northwest.

0: And writing.
1: And writing.
0: Yeah, 241 Mail Road. Process.

0: D'accord.
1: 134, should we write that MVA as well?
0: Stonewood. Advising it's actually going to be 1630. 1630, they're going to be up from that intersection. Two vehicle MVA, we've got a truck. One driver has a cut on the eyebrow.
2: Old Wharton Road, one meeting is on 29 10.
1: Forty-five. Can you hold my harassment report up and route to the collision?
3: Four o'clock. You should be 10 8 10 10, please.
4: I'll be.

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1: 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I see a patient walking around.
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0: 52, you can put us on our harassment report. We can take over.
1: Back up. 35, myself and 60 are 1098 with a theft report.
2: Got it.
3: Forty-two tonight's rotation.

0: We got them put back up. I put a name and number for a contact if that happens again in line 22. Keep me on this for a second.
1: Copy. At 26, we'll be sending in contact. I copy.
2: 18, can I serve you? Go ahead.
3: 469, Baker Paul William.
2: Yeah. Edward 3, can you hear me?
4: Arlington Henry. Tag is 935 Baker Mary Lincoln Henry.
1: To 2006 Ford Ranger, maroon and color, to Joseph Farrell, 7820 Georgetown Road Northwest, expiration 2 of 25 NSR.

0: 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Moses advising around to you, Brewers is still 10-6 on the pull-off traffic.
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3: Yes, we have a 16-year-old male patient, 16 years old. He's sat 97% on that. He does have a small laceration on his eyebrow. No other complaints.

0: 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He's going to call back later with more information.
1: Yeah.
2: Okay,
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1: To the juvenile center.
2: We have one patient that's with Bradley County EMS now. There's no other hands here. You show me.
3: I've been right to crash.
0: I'll call you, thank you.

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1: 411.
0: Tennessee, 061-948-783. Keep heading, check Isaiah Swafford as well.
1: I copy.

0: 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We're going to be on air at a district en route for the Spring Center until further.
1: Nah.

0: You do my OCA over there. 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
1: Two, one, three, zero.

0: 78. I'll be in around the Grady and Dalton Pike disabled vehicle there.
1: 78, 10-4.
2: Pending mileage 155 at the juvenile chase lead.
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Right three. Here to step on the lobby and speak with Al down there. We're up to set that report. 10-4.

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0: 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About 40 Johnson Boulevard, and someone smashed the window on one of their vans.
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Vâng. 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
1: I'm tending with the report. 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
0: Put you on a follow-up.
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1: Risky one, will you add us to that?
0: Microphone.
1: 210.

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There's a 7-year-old male. 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
1: Three, 10-8, report.
0: All right, copy. I'm going to put you on another phone call.
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0: He did 5 for 7.
1: Handful go.
0: Yeah, 19 New Mexico, no extradition in state only on failures up here on the traffic offense. Invalid negative locals.
1: Info, thank you. Is there any way you can call your point of contact back and see if what time they're going to leave?

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y'all want to show me mine, and I'm going to check and see if it's come in already or if it's still at the court. That's actually going to register.

0: It was just a tire that had exploded, but everybody's fine. 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
1: I'm copy.

You being around 2213 Joy Street Northeast, gonna be three canines. 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
0: Reaching out to 465, Old Georgetown Road Northwest, to make contact. While we're out there this morning, the children, she's wondering that the board is, thinks that he might have things on the property that he shouldn't. He's wanted to speak to an officer in person.

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0: I'll be a call, please. Engine Roger to Dollar General, 3425 Water Level Highway for a theft report. Caller said that a female stole some granola from there. Has her info on camera.
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0: 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And we're just trying to see if they have any solicitors or anything going at their house.
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2: East Arcourt's Max and 3626 North Okoy Street. 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
0: Engine route 135 Cary Lane, Southwest for an armed subject. Man holding a gun headed toward Murphy Road. Looks like possibly a rifle-sized gun. He has got brown hair. Call taker still trying to get further.
2: Four seven, can you touch into that Cary traffic, please?

0: 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Tennessee 559, Baker King, David, X-ray.
1: I copy.
0: First one's going to be Tennessee 099-671092. Second one's going to be Tennessee 115-396-510.
1: Four or five.
2: If he supposedly shot it towards the pond, did you hear a gunshot or not? So we know if it's a baby gun or what.
0: 403, start me another unit.

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1: Copy.
2: Four or five. If they no longer have a caller on the line, I'm going to have to give them a call back.
3: This is going to be 252 Federal Road.
0: J4, I'm almost to you.
3: Three, I'll be sorry.

0: units in route. He had put a knife to his wrist earlier, but didn't do anything with it. Left in a Lincoln Town Car, black in color. .47. Yours are both valid, negative locals in Tennessee.
1: Thanks.
2: It's a tag from back there.
3: .403 comes back to 2001. To Armando Mateus Lopez out of East Ridge, expired to 2026 NSR.
2: Yeah, huh?
3: Correct. Just confirmed tag number 559 at Becker King David X-ray.
1: .402, and 407's in there. Go ahead and clear there.
4: 407, I'm 10-4. I have contact with him on Humphrey Bridge and Terry. It's a Pelican.
3: All units be advised, air is clear. Please hold all on emergent traffic. 1738.

astronomical. It also returns to 377 Walls Road, Lot 3A, Lot 3A.

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1: Arthur.
0: 089.
1: I'm sorry, can you repeat that again, please? Some of those numbers are missing.
0: Zero, 089. 999.
1: Copy.
2: Bill Harrison Pike.
3: 90, we're out here. Just follow that to county, please.

0: All units, 10-5 for Bolo. The area of 1602 Ball Street, Northeast, from apartment 118. Bolo in the area for a male that is armed with a gun, wearing a black shirt, black beanie. Possibly a black Lincoln. Black in color, and this is the Lincoln Town car. Vehicle is registered to the male, and he left his phone at home. Does have a history of cutting himself. No drugs or alcohol involved. Tag is 609 Baker Paul Mary Sam. It's going to be a tag. Returns to 377 Lyles Road, Lot 38. Is the parent's house. Any contact advised, 1742.
1: Four seven. I'm out to take this juvenile back to his grandparents. I'll give you an address when I get there.
0: I copy.

0: 17, 8, 3, 7, 8.
1: 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I'm about at 2203 Pleasant Grove Trail.

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0: 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If you will, just follow this address to the county. He's in the car I gave. Firearm, but he does have a firearm, so.
1: I can help you. It's been all over the county for a check those areas as well.
2: Sorry.
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1: Can you reopen that call and just leave it in the pending for a minute so I can get some info out of it, please?

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0: And then I've got 4, Tom, 2, Paul.
1: Okay, so put 2, George, 1, William, Nora, 5, in front of what you got.

on Old Kinzer Road Southeast. Went from a intoxicated subject to a vandalism in progress. There's a white heavy-duty truck parked there. Said they were driving drunk and busted a tire.

0: 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I'm not with.
1: Twenty six. 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

0: multiple cancer. 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
1: On that.
0: Sorry, I apologize.

0: Yeah, we're 22. I'll head towards Kinger if you want to leave the other.
1: 411, you lost canine deployment. Positive alert.
2: Okay, that's

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1: And Forest County Outlook.

Bon. Thanks.

0: 18. I got a prowler holding on weak strike.
1: Four oh three, Edward 17. Copy a call, please.
2: 17. 403.
1: He is out on a suicide threat. They're requesting SOB en route to and Pac to do a well to make sure that he's okay.
2: Threat from city.
1: That's correct. Not to the city, but to his girlfriend.
2: Four oh three. What was the address?
1: 2160 Old Harrison Park. That's his mother's address. He may be there.
2: Maybe on the channel. He did have a firearm and just.
1: History of cutting himself as well.

0: 3390. I've got him headed out the way still. She called back in saying that he might have left the residence. I'll advise staff contact.
1: And coffee.
2: Or

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0: 2014 Chevy, registered to Ernest and a Mary Fisher, 2160 Old Harrison Park, Northwest, 926 NSR.
1: Yeah. So, are they going to be in the house that's on this property or the trailer?
0: Caller called back and said he's left, but we will call back and see if we get some more information.
1: 411-401, we do have an open door on this brown trailer.
2: Any response?
1: Stand by.
3: En route, it's going to be a sick call at 1930-1930 Maple Street, Northwest.

0: No, sir, no other threats.
1: Contact with a female, she's compliant. Advising she's the only one inside.

0: female has advised that he left approximately 8 minutes ago in a black Ford Lincoln, if you want to blow that out. As far as out here, we'll be clear.
1: Okay. Did she say what direction?
0: No. All that's unknown.
1: Okay.

0: Burger is negative levels.
1: Mm-hmm. 25 on that one.

0: 90. If you could be back in or out, Paul Springs, she's back on the phone and he's returned to the residence. Mm-hmm. 73, if you could be back and around with him.
1: I was called in advising that the mail is now at the Ball Street address, the apartment.
2: 5-10-4. She's at the city address, the northeast.
1: That's correct. City's en route.
0: Him, but she has not seen it at this time.

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1: Go ahead.
0: He's here to check the area on Strawberry Lane. It's going to be 1655 Strawberry Lane, northeast for 911 open line. Made contact with the caller, but cannot confirm everything was okay.
1: 10-4.

4044 can you start towards this prowler on Weeks Drive? Caller said saw a gray Jeep drove my neighbor's mailbox. I thought they grabbed the package out of it. Heavier set, white male, red hair, and black hat on. Went through several mailboxes. Went up North Okoy Street. In person form. Make contact with the caller there. 111 Weeks.

0: 45, 10, 85. 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
1: I got you.
2: Oh, 2815 Vance Drive, Northwest.

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1: That's correct.
0: Call back. The roof.
2: Everything appears okay.
1: Route have found.

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1: Is
0: en route to 190 Fraser Lane Southeast for a runaway juvenile. Missing about 30 to 45 minutes ago. It's going to be a Shakira Ivory. It's the caller's foster child. Advised to call in runaway for a juvenile report. It's going to be a 16-year-old female, black female, wearing a blue sweater and black pants. She does not have a cell phone.

0: CO2. 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
1: CO2.
0: Fog no by camera on that little cancer call. Oh, the Instagram out and say just a few more, although if you're by the female. Left on footer in a vehicle.

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2: 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I'm not sure he is valid, negative locals in TIC.
1: Thank you for attending.

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0: What was the name you're out with?

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Any contact device? 1844.

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1: 10-4, can you check for a fan?
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2: Evelyn.
3: Hi, Evelyn. 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

0: Number 22. 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
1: I got it.

0: 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Five, non-emergency difficulty breathing, 1104 Crispy Drive, Northwest.
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1: Hey, we're 25.
2: Show you're not. So 135 Terry Lane Southwest. It's going to be a person with a black shirt and a red shirt, males. Male is back with guns in front of 132 Terry Lane, now pointing gun towards Humphrey. It's going to be a long style gun. Two males here. Red shirt has the bigger gun. Males are trading something now. Call taker's still getting further.
3: So, you can respond right now as well.
1: There we're 25. We're probably the same individuals that we just got off a call with just a few minutes ago. It was a male.
2: There's also a second male out there now, too.

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1: He's what?

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1: Drive. 7 work for you.

3965 Lincrest Drive. It's from Nichols again, who also has a son there, Peter Angeloka. He's known to be violent towards officers, will fight, and has been disproved from either of them since yesterday morning.

504. We transporting non-Nebraska to 8.1. 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

0: McDonald's, 51350 District Northwest. 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I'm still getting further.
1: 3340, I'm 10-8.

4454. 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He also tried to open the back door of the building and come inside. He was last seen on the patio. 56, can you copy an accident? Probably urgent care. 420. They pulled into the parking lot right there. Somebody arrested me in a 2023 gray Ford Edge. They're not letting that mail in. They just want him to leave.

0: one solution.
1: Copy one and check another county.

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0: That's fine.

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2: 10-4. Will you check Jefferson County, please? 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
1: Interrupt.
0: Five of five, call 132 Street Southwest 132, number 120. Boulevard Northeast. Your caller is going to be in East Martinez. He's saying that the building's been open all day with the tools left out, and he thinks the construction workers have left. And he's just concerned that someone's going to come over there and steal things. He's going to be in that gold fort. I need to make contact with him.
1: Oh, yeah, I copy. Hold on, man. Fort, you need to wrap it over here.
0: Yeah, if you don't, called in a couple times, so.

0: So you need everything okay?
1: Yeah, everything's fine. Excellent values.
0: I copy. 2-6, cancel.
2: So I copy.

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1: Good.
0: I'm in contact with both their phones and stuff. I'm going to call tonight.
1: Copy.

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1: Hold on, let me look. I'm going to page it to you.
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0: 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Just let me.
1: 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Some, yeah,

0: 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Five 8.6, 6.58.6.
1: Females left for the evening. They're separated. No assault occurred. We're 10A.
2: I copy.
3: Before, I guess they already cleared that lane, Chris, and call around.

0: 508. I'm in Robin Street, Branson.
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5: Someone shot themselves in the head.
1: At 265 Sheep Ranch Road Southeast. Again, that's for Engine 12. 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
6: Engine 2. You can show me that's like gunshot, please.
1: Copy. I copy.
0: 202, I'm in route.
1: The subject has shot himself in the head. They're advising me he's going to be towed 73.
7: Gene 4,
4: thank you.
1: Hey, Hunter, I copy. 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
3: 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CID's been notified and they're in route to Sheep Ranch.
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0: before. 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
0: At Westwood Baptist Church, 4001 Georgetown Road, Northwest. Caller's advising when you go in, go to the far left parking lot, and there's a man in the grass next to a bicycle in the grass median. Caller's advising that she's spoken to him a couple times and he's not moved.
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1: Four sir.
0: Copy.
1: 41, I'll copy around. Right.
0: I copy. EMS responded in Sheep Ranch Road. It's clear for you to go in, but ESTO's asking only one of you go in.
1: Yeah.
0: Copy.
3: Nine, copy. We're on scene. We'll hang back for 1-1.
0: I copy.
1: I'm on 204 Denver 25. You may want to come up this way. We're on Trudge Lane, Chris, again. I don't have anybody go with me.
3: Denver 4.
0: Copy.

0: Edward 22 on K90 if you need me.
1: Not copy. Thank you, sir. Go ahead.
2: EMS is left staging, and when I had responded to the scene, is it clear?
1: Not yet. EMS is on scene, but they're staying in the truck, I believe, until supervisor's going in.
2: I moved up to the branch and Hunt Road. We'll hang here.
1: SO has advised that it is clear for them that they only send one in, so they're doing their scene stuff before anybody gets there, please.
2: Copy. We're going to hang here at Sheep Ranch and Hunt Road until they advise further.
1: Copy.

0: 202-206. If you can, EMS needs to speak with her just to get some basic information. Can you bring her down here without having to go in at the scene?
1: Yes.
2: Hey, Will, is everything set up and secure?
0: Yeah, we're still in the process of that, but it's secure. It's well off the roadway, so, I mean, it's, yeah, we're good.
2: Station, go to an admin page out.
3: Copy.
4: David 12.
3: Go ahead.
4: I'm going to route the sheep ranch.
3: Copy.
5: Yeah. 21-353.
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3: Copy.

0: All right, Corporal.
1: Thanks, Sheriff. He's out there. He has a question. He come in to assist real quick.
0: Okay, he's walking over there.

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1: Go ahead.
0: Which out of those directions? Advise you that.
1: Copy, thank you.
2: 501 573.
1: Copy.

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0: 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See how many times we've been out to this house since the beginning of the year.
1: Okay.

0: looking for?
1: Top 66 or so.
0: Perfect.
2: Day before.
1: Go ahead.
2: She left the city, checked 20 feet of the key. There's a box in the middle of the intersection there. Lost some stuff all in the road.
1: Check out.
2: 12.
1: Go ahead.
2: I'm 97.
1: I copy.
3: Fort Georgia 28, Robert Young, John 6632.
1: Copy. I copy.